0: 1,000 ESS volunteers since 2003, says at first the number of volunteers was pretty lean, but as the wildfire season progressed, people started coming back from holidays taking up their positions, along with some help from outside 100 Mile through mobile support teams. Jones says they had a steady stream of evacuees, starting with people from 70 miles south through the Pear Lake fire.
1: We have hosted people from Big Bar, Chasm, Clinton, a couple of people from Canoe Creek. We hosted pretty much everybody from South Green Lake through to North, where it went on evacuation. We had a couple of people from the Sulphur Fire, and most recently, Summerland.
0: Jones says the community was great, bringing everything from water to dog food and anything else they needed to make the evacuees more comfortable. She says it's those small actions that make a big difference. BC's privacy watchdog is investigating the province's decision to remove public access to the online BC government directory. The government blocked public access to the online list of all public employees and their contact information back on August 18th, citing cybersecurity risks. BC's Information and Privacy Commissioner said this week he's looking into the security risks and transparency concerns related to the decision. BC Green MLA Rob Botterill says cybersecurity risks must be taken seriously, but he questions whether it was necessary to take the directory down entirely.
2: Is there a way to solve this that involves keeping the directory up, but equipping employees within government with various strategies and approaches to protect them?
0: Botterill says the directory was an important resource for many, ranging from nonprofits to journalists. In sports, on the diamond tonight, the Toronto Blue Jays are underway hosting Kansas City in the rubber match of their three-game series. Right now, it's Kansas City out in front, 4-0. They are in the second inning. The Jays went into the night 3 games out of a wild card spot. Caribou weather for tonight, cloudy skies, hazy as well, chance of showers, risk of thunderstorms, and some wind. An overnight low of 10 in Quesnel, 9 in Williams Lake, and 8 in 100 Mile. And then for tomorrow, cloudy, hazy, chance of showers, risk of a thunderstorm, and some wind. A high up around 18. Get news alerts direct to your inbox. Sign up today at mycariboonow.com.
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keeping you company on your drive home with Blake Shelton in Texas on Country 840. Good afternoon, I'm Pat, happy to be riding shotgun with you. And everyone loves a good joke, but lots of us find it hard to tell one. Just remember, when telling a joke, timing and delivery can be an essential element. Without it, the joke will fall flat. Well, let's see if that holds any water with this joke I found earlier today. My wife and I let astrology get between us. It tore us apart.

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0: keeping the music flowing to keep what's left of the afternoon rolling along. That's Josh Stump, Johnny Walker back to me on Country 840. Here in the Caribou, you got to admit we're hard workers, doing more than our share of 40 hours a week compared to what everyone else in the country are doing on the job. And here are some stats I found out about what the other half of our country is doing. In a 40-hour week, 17 of them are unproductive. Most folks spend 5.5 hours per week in meetings, with 60% of them feeling that meetings are unproductive. Now, I'm willing to bet that 60% are those folks who sit on their hands and have their lips pressed shut. And I'm going to press my lips shut so you can enjoy more of the music you want to hear right after this.
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0: playing the music you just can't get enough of with Billy Zimmerman, Chevy Silverado on Country 840. Good afternoon, I'm Pat, and we certainly can all use a good laugh at least once a day. And thank goodness I found some quotes earlier in the day that made me do that, and I hope you as well. Why is Monday so far from Friday, and Friday so close to Monday? If you don't succeed at first, hide all evidence that you tried. Me and my bed are perfect for each other, but my alarm clock keeps trying to break us up. And ain't that the truth?
1: Remember when we were complaining about it being minus 30 and having to shovel snow?
2: Well, now we can complain about the heat that keeps you up at night.
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That's Shania Twain and Billy Currington teaming up for Party for Two here on Country 840, helping us get a little closer to the top of the hour and another look at the news. If you are thinking about giving yourself the night off from cooking and ordering yourself a pizza instead, do be careful which toppings you put on your next pie. Apparently, they reveal some pretty personal information about your personality. For example, if you're into olives, you march to the beat of your own drum. Peppers, you're kind of boring, but no one really knows why you're so popular either. Extra cheese, you're so awesome, people can't get enough of you. And pepperoni, you like to party.

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We say thanks, we fold our hands. 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

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We ran outside, hood sliding like Bo Duke. What was I thinking?

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1: I'm George Henderson. A drug overdose advisory has been issued for Quesnel. Northern Health and the First Nations Health Authority say there has been an increase of overdose events in the community, and the substances currently circulating in the community are highly toxic. The drugs are causing heavier and prolonged sedation and are requiring more naloxone to reverse the effects of overdoses. Northern Health suggests that users don't use drugs alone, do not go over their tolerance, don't mix drugs or mix drugs and alcohol, and use an overdose prevention site whenever and wherever possible. Quesnel RCMP responded to a collision between a motorcycle and a deer last night. Sergeant Clay Cronenbusch says the call came in just after 8.
2: The Quesnel RCMP responded to a report of a motor vehicle collision on Highway 26. A motorcycle had collided with a deer. The rider of the motorcycle was transported to the hospital by ambulance with serious non-life-threatening injuries.
1: Cronenbusch says the highway was closed briefly while emergency crews treated the man. He confirms that he is a Quesnel resident. The Williams Lake Fire Department was kept busy fighting a fire on two fronts. Yesterday afternoon at 5:15, they were dispatched to a vehicle fire just outside city limits on Dixon Road, where en route they were advised that it was a trailer and possibly had grown into an interface wildland fire. Assistant Fire Chief Corey Boyd says upon arrival, it was confirmed to be a fully involved motorhome, which started a grass fire that was approximately 25 by 50 feet. The first responding engine was able to contain the wildland fire and start to knock down the motorhome. Once the fire was extinguished, Boyd said the wildland area was searched and some fire spotting was found hundreds of feet into the adjacent forest, where crews then soaked the area. BC Wildfire was notified while the department was en route and updated once the fire was under control. Boyd says the property owner was working on the motorhome when the fire started. The cause of the fire remains under investigation. The reception center in the South Caribou for wildfire evacuees is officially closed. Longtime 100 Mile Emergency Support Services volunteer Liz Jones says the biggest challenge they had this year was the way government changed how people could get services with the BC EID app, then learning how to do pre-registration online.
3: And then understanding that they still had to come into the reception center to be verified was a little bit challenging for people to understand. They thought they could do everything online and they didn't have to see anybody, and that it wasn't really how it worked.
1: Jones says they are not trained to do the BC EID part, so they had Service Canada come in to help people work their way through the app. And by the end of summer, they managed to be pretty smooth getting people through the system. Evacuees still needing supports as of tomorrow. Emergency support services will be open from 10 a.m. until noon at 100 Mile Council Chambers on Birch Avenue. A new chapter was unveiled for early child learning in Quesnel today. The Whole Child Early Learning Center celebrated a decade of service with a small ceremony at its location on Maple Drive. Judy Sutton, founder of the Whole Child Center, made several major announcements. Her daughters, Erica and Emmy Vaha'a'o, will be taking over parts of the now family business. A rebrand is in the works for the center, and a new second location was announced at the new Carson Elementary School. Sutton says it will be called Alavin Stream.
4: They'll both sort of follow the same philosophy, same programming. I think the biggest difference will be the outside space, because here we've got an outdoor classroom and we've got 20,000 square feet with all kinds of things. There it's a more school, so we'll be more creative.
1: Erica Vaha'a'o, who has been working alongside her mother since 2019, says she will be managing the new location.
5: My role has definitely changed over the years as I've gained more experience, and it's been a lot of fun kind of taking on new challenges, and so I am excited for this next chapter and to see where it all goes.
1: The Alavin Stream at Carson Elementary will be able to host 61 children. The Whole Child Center, which will be rebranded to the Swallow's Nest, is licensed for 42. Unsettled weather throughout the Cariboo tonight and into tomorrow. Mostly cloudy, hazy at times, a chance of showers, risk of thunderstorms and some wind. An overnight low of 10 in Quesnel, 9 in Williams Lake, 8 in 100 Mile. And then for tomorrow, highs up to only 18. 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
0: 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Country 8.

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But this was a hit a couple years ago. 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

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Life is good today. Life is good today.

Bartender looks at me like, pony up, man, we're closing down. 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Funny how you haven't changed a bit, but you're twice as pretty. Glad you finally got to see New York City. And I know it's not a race, but it looks like you're getting over me faster than I'm getting over you. But hey, what you gonna do?

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0: Gord Bamford, is it Friday yet? Yes, Gord, it is. I always get bothered by that song when I hear it earlier in the week. Don't remind me it's not Friday. Remind me that it's Friday. Good morning to you. It's Friday. Hope you're having a good one. Kyle Bottom filling in for Chris once again. And I got some fun stuff to talk about on the show today. Coming up next, I'm going to ask you to sell me on your dog. That's next. But first, it's Jackson Dean. Don't come looking on Country 840.
1: Got a head full of noise. About 100 different things I'm trying to avoid. I got a mind in the gutter. 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

0: Rodney Atkins, if you're going through hell, right here on Country 840. Good morning to you. If you had to sell me on your dog, how would you do it? Not your specific dog, but like your breed of dog. You know, like if you own a golden retriever, you'd probably tell someone, oh, you know, they're loyal and friendly and, you know, they got great personalities. I am a double chihuahua owner, and a lot of people out there don't like chihuahuas. But if I had to sell people on my breed of dog, I would say that they this is going to sound so silly, but they do make an excellent guard dog because they sound the alarm anytime anything happens. Somebody walks within 50 feet of my house, I know, because my dogs are, you know, pacing around the house, running up to the windows, screaming at people. Now, obviously, if anything bad ever happened, I don't think they'd be that useful. But you pair a chihuahua with a large dog who can actually defend your house, you got yourself a good combo right there.
1: It's time to hand money.
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1: Good morning, I'm Dale Taylor. Quesnel is doing better than many other communities in northern BC when it comes to the recruitment of doctors. That was part of a presentation made by Daryl Petzl, Senior Operating Officer with Northern Health, to Quesnel City Council this week. He also noted that the city could still use a half dozen more family doctors. Petzl also talked about the change that they were seeing in terms of how doctors are practicing.
2: Gone are the days where doctors would finish school and then buy a medical practice and want to run that business. We're not seeing that at all anymore. And so what we're doing is we're contracting with physicians and they're working on a alternative payment plan, basically, where they work in a Northern Health run and staff clinic.
1: Petzl said they were currently running two operating rooms simultaneously in Quesnel and that the wait lists were not that bad. He says when it comes to general surgery or even ear, nose, and throat, the wait will not be that long compared to the rest of the province. As of Sunday, the Caribou Regional District's Williams Lake Library will be closed while renovations are completed at the branch. Kat Chatton, CRD Communications Manager, says while it's closed, library staff will continue to provide limited service through pop-up libraries Tuesdays, Wednesdays, and Fridays.
3: So we'll be just right outside of the library door. It's going to have people's holes. It's going to have the new material. It's going to have the popular ones, so like a little miniature version. We also would like to remind people that there's online resources, and we do have some other locations that are kind of close for our community libraries as well.
1: The CRD asked patrons not to return checked out library materials while it's closed from August 30th to November 3rd. Checked out items will be automatically extended and no overdue fines will accrue. BC has ended a state of emergency declared earlier this month due to wildfires. The province says wildfire risks remain high and urged people to be prepared. The BC Wildfire Service said a ban on the use of recreation off-road vehicles on Crown lands and parts of southern BC would also be lifted as of noon today. The Wildfire Service says there are over 200 active burning wildfires across the province. Having a look at sports, the South Caribou Rec Center in 100 Mile will host the Wranglers main camp this weekend. The Wranglers are in the Western International Junior Hockey League this season after leaving the KIJHL at the end of last season. The scrimmage times for the Wranglers are today at 5 p.m., tomorrow at 12:30 and 5 p.m., and Sunday at 10 a.m. 100 Mile's two preseason games are September 12th in Enderby and September 15th at home hosting Chase. Quesnel's Caribou Raceway Park next to the Gold Pan Speedway will be the site of an autocross on Sunday. It's the last one of the season put on by the Corvettes North Club, and the check-in is at 9 a.m., drivers meeting at 10 a.m. with racing after that. Autocross sees drivers and their vehicles on the track one at a time racing against the clock, and for the autocross, there's an event in the morning and afternoon each with three time laps. Major League Baseball yesterday, the Toronto Blue Jays couldn't close out the series with a win, getting blown out by the Kansas City Royals yesterday 13-2. The loss puts Toronto 3.5 games out of the final American League wildcard spot. Toronto will next have a series at home against Seattle. Week 4 of the NFL preseason kicked off last night with four games. Buffalo defeated Pittsburgh 28-27. Cleveland beat New England 37-13. San Francisco down the LA Raiders 18-12. And the LA Rams topped San Diego 20-18. The NFL regular season kicks off September 9th with Super Bowl champion Seattle hosting New England. Get news alerts direct to your inbox. 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I'm Dale Taylor. Forecast of weather today for the Caribou Chilcotin, mainly cloudy, 30% chance of showers this morning, a few showers beginning near noon, and a risk of a thunderstorm this afternoon. It'll be windy, gusting to 40 this afternoon, today's high 17. Showers tonight with a risk of a thunderstorm, rainfall amount 5 to 10 millimeters, windy, gusting to 40 with a low of 8. Mainly cloudy tomorrow, 30% chance of showers in the morning and afternoon, clearing late in the afternoon tomorrow. It'll be windy, gusting to 40 with a high of 17. Right now, in the Caribou, 100 mile, 8 degrees. Williams Lake, 13. Quesnel, 11.
0: 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Keep it loud. 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

0: Megan Maroney 6 months later, right here on Country 840. Well, this will be good news for a lot of folks out there, and I'll take any good news I can get these days. BC Wildfire Service posted yesterday that effective today at noon, the off-road vehicle prohibition is rescinded in the Southeast Caribou, Coastal, and Kamloops fire centers. Awesome. Clearly, they're getting a handle on things, which is great. And I know that, off-road vehicles, very central to a lot of people's lives, especially in the Caribou. So, if you see anyone ripping around doing a celebratory ride on their quad today after 12 p.m. afternoon, right? That's all hunky-dory because the prohibition was rescinded today at noon. Let the good times roll. Be safe out there. Have fun. And there you go.
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0: It's Josh Stump, Nobody Rhodes, right here on Country 840. Good morning to you. Here's a question. Do you wash your car? And if so, do you wash it at home? Do you take it somewhere to get washed? Or, like me, do you wait for a day like today, just hope for a little bit of rain, go for a drive? I would probably wash my car. If I liked my car, I would probably wash my car. I'll put it that way. I don't like my car. It's kind of a beater. It gets me to and from work. But other than that, I'm not a huge fan of it. Honestly, when a bird poops on my car, I look at it and I go, honestly, it's kind of an improvement. So I just wait for a day like today, wait for a little bit of rain, take it out for a little drive, and that's good enough. But if I liked my car, I would probably take it somewhere to get washed. You know, do a real nice job if I liked my car.
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1: Good morning, I'm Dale Taylor. Quesnel City Council received some positive news on the healthcare front at this week's meeting. Daryl Petzl, Senior Operating Officer with Northern Health, made a presentation that included an update on the number of physicians in Quesnel.
2: In terms of comparisons to many other communities in Northern BC, Quesnel is doing well. We're still short probably a good 6 or so family doctors. We've received the number this year. We have a couple more arriving very shortly, and we have at least 2 confirmed for next year as well.
1: Petzl said a chart showing 21 physicians in Quesnel was a little outdated and that there were now more than that. He also noted that there was also quite a complement of specialists in Quesnel right now, including a couple of general surgeons, ear, nose, and throat surgeons, a couple of internists, a couple of doctors who specialize just in emergency medicine, and a psychiatrist. Petzl says they also have a new family doctor who's starting cancer care training this fall. A drug overdose advisory has been issued for Quesnel. Northern Health and the First Nations Health Authority say there has been an increase in overdose events in the community, and the substances circulating in the community are highly toxic. The drugs are causing heavier and prolonged sedation and are requiring more naloxone to reverse the effects of overdoses. Northern Health suggests that users don't use drugs alone, do not go over your tolerance, don't mix drugs or mix drugs and alcohol, and use an overdose prevention site whenever and wherever possible. Elections BC said it has approved a petition seeking the repeal of British Columbia's Declaration on the Rights of Indigenous Peoples Act, the legislation that sets BC's framework for reconciliation.
3: BC Conservative MLA Harmon Bangu applied for the petition. The Conservatives have long called for DRIPA to be repealed, saying it has created uncertainty around Aboriginal title and property rights. Premier David Eby backed off a plan to make changes to DRIPA in the spring after opposition from First Nations leaders. Elections BC said the petition would be issued on October 26th, with a 3-month window to collect signatures from 10% of registered voters in each electoral district. If the petition is successful, it'll go to the Legislative Assembly for next steps. Emily Droveski, Vista News, Victoria.
1: Having a look at what's going on in sports, the last racing of the season at Thunder Mountain Speedway in Williams Lake is tomorrow. There'll be double main events for the points championships in Hornets, Legends, and Bombers. There's also the non-wing sprint car invitational, and Day of Destruction hits a pass, King of the Hill, and Smoke Show. Fangate opens tomorrow at 1, qualifying at 3 and racing at 4. The BC Hockey Conference's Quesnel River Rush start their main camp at the West Fraser Center today. The first scrimmage is this afternoon at 4:30, tomorrow at 11:30 and 5, and Sunday at 10. Last weekend, the league's Williams A. Mustangs held their main camp at the Caribou Memorial Rec Complex. Both teams will play each other at Merritt and Revelstoke with preseason games in early September. Major League Baseball yesterday, Toronto lost to the Kansas City Royals 13-2. The Blue Jays will host Seattle today at 4:15. Week 13 of the CFL season starts tonight at 5:30 with 9-1 Montreal at 5-5 Winnipeg. The 5-5 BC Lions, riding a 4-game winning streak, visit the 0-10 Ottawa Redblacks Sunday at 4. 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I'm Dale Taylor. Caribou Chilcotin weather today, mainly cloudy. 30% chance of showers this morning. A few showers beginning near noon and a risk of a thunderstorm this afternoon. Windy, gusting to 40 this afternoon. Today's high, 17. Tonight, showers with a risk of a thunderstorm. Rainfall amount, 5 to 10 millimeters. Windy tonight, gusting to 40 with a low of 8. Tomorrow, mainly cloudy. 30% chance of showers in the morning and afternoon. Clearing late in the afternoon. Windy tomorrow, gusting to 40 with a high of 17. Right now in the Caribou. Quesnel 11, Williams Lake 13, 100 mile 8.
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0: Carrie Underwood, Undo It, right here on Country 840. Good morning to you. I don't know if you've heard, but I'm a bit of a crumble maker. I made one last night. I changed something slightly about my recipe, and I think it might be an A-plus move. I'll tell you about it coming up next. First, James Barker Band, Somebody I Know, right here on Country 840.
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Good.

0: It's Faith Hill, This Kiss, right here on Country 840. Good morning to you. Yes, I am a bit of a crumble man these days. Make a mean apple crumble. Usually get a little bit of peach in there as well, but it's always Granny Smith apple is always the basis for my crumble. I made one last night because my wife's friend is in town, but here's the thing. She's gluten-free. She can't eat gluten. 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

Take a moment and celebrate my age, the ending of an era and the turning of a page. 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

0: Lainey Wilson, Phone Keys Wallet, right here on Country 840. You know what? Here's something that I don't do. I don't separate my laundry. You know, like some people separate whites and colors. I'll take it a step further. Not only do I not separate my whites from my colors, I don't even separate like the various types of laundry. Like I'll do a load of laundry that's like pillowcases, a towel, a bunch of t-shirts of mine, socks. Like I don't care. It's all getting clean. That I feel like my laundry is so simple to do. You know, just wash on any temperature, dry at any temperature, it's done. My wife's laundry, on the other hand, it's a minefield. Right, you wash that laundry, and then you got to pick through it and touch every single item. Be like, is this made of some sort of elastic spandex? Because if it is, it doesn't go in the dryer. It's like, I don't got time for that.
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0: Lehigh Valley with Fools right here on Country 840. And you will feel like a fool if you don't enter the draw for 8 weeks of summer, week number 8, the final week. It's happening right now, and we're calling the big winner on Monday morning. You could be $1,000 richer. Who wouldn't like that phone call? Who out there is just so flush with cash you don't need an extra grand? 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I'll tell you that much right now. Somebody's getting that call on Monday morning. They're going to get $1,000 cash, and you can spend it on whatever you want. 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I'm just throwing that out there right now. You've been wanting a new dog? 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You just take that grand, you trade it for a dog, boom. You're a proud dog owner. MyCaribouNow.com. Click the win tab. 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That is your best way to get your name in the draw for that $1,000. Monday morning, that's when that winning call is going out.
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Megan Patrick, greatest show on dirt right here on Country 840. Good morning to you. We got a great conversation going over on our Facebook page this morning, and it all has to do with dogs. We'll talk a little bit more about it coming up next. First, Dallas Smith, Good Time Goes on Country 840.

0: Brooks and Dunn, little boot scootin' boogie on a Friday morning. Hey, you're listening to Country 840, and we've got a great conversation going over on Country 840's Facebook page. It's all about dogs. The question I posed this morning was, sell me on your breed of choice. And I started it off by just saying, you know, I'm a Chihuahua owner. There's lots of great things about them, like they'll always bark and let you know that somebody's getting close to your house. Hey, right on. But we've had so many amazing responses, and I love seeing pictures of other people's dogs. Because every dog means something to somebody, right? Like maybe you're a husky person, maybe you love a Bernese Mountain Dog. Somebody posted a picture of a Papillon, which, if you've never seen these dogs before, they are so cute. Papillon is the French word for butterfly, and they get that name because they have these gigantic ears. So many good dogs. If you haven't joined the conversation yet, please head over to Country 840's Facebook page, like some of these dog photos, and tell us which dog you want to sell me on.
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some nowhere near it, and some almost was it. Left some mamas in tears, and some daddies still.

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1: Good morning, I'm Dale Taylor. Quesnel is doing better than many other communities in northern BC when it comes to the recruitment of doctors. That was part of a presentation made by Daryl Petzl, Senior Operating Officer with Northern Health, to Quesnel City Council this week. He also noted that the city could still use a half dozen more family doctors. Petzl also talked about the change that they were seeing in terms of how doctors are practicing.
2: Gone are the days where doctors would finish school and then buy a medical practice and want to run that business. We're not seeing that at all anymore. And so what we're doing is we're contracting with physicians and they're working on a alternative payment plan, basically, where they work in a Northern Health run and staff clinic.
1: Petzl said they were currently running two operating rooms simultaneously in Quesnel and that the wait lists were not that bad. He says when it comes to general surgery or even ear, nose, and throat, the wait will not be that long compared to the rest of the province. As of Sunday, the Caribou Regional District's Williams Lake Library will be closed while renovations are completed at the branch. Kat Chatton, CRD Communications Manager, says while it's closed, library staff will continue to provide limited service through pop-up libraries Tuesdays, Wednesdays, and Fridays.
3: We'll be just right outside of the library doors. It's going to have people's holes. It's going to have the new material. It's going to have really popular ones, so like a little miniature version. We also would like to remind people that there's online resources, and we do have some other locations that are kind of close for our community libraries as well.
1: The CRD asked patrons not to return checked out library materials while it's closed from August 30th to November 3rd. Checked out items will be automatically extended and no overdue fines will accrue. BC has ended a state of emergency declared earlier this month due to wildfires. The province says wildfire risks remain high and urged people to be prepared. The BC Wildfire Service said a ban on the use of recreation off-road vehicles on Crown lands in parts of southern BC would also be lifted as of noon today. The Wildfire Service says there are over 200 active burning wildfires across the province. Having a look at sports, the South Caribou Rec Center in 100 Mile will host the Wranglers' main camp this weekend. The Wranglers are in the Western International Junior Hockey League this season after leaving the KIJHL at the end of last season. The scrimmage times for the Wranglers are today at 5 p.m., tomorrow at 12:30 and 5 p.m., and Sunday at 10 a.m. 100 Mile's two preseason games are September 12th at Enderby and September 15th at home hosting Chase. Quesnel's Caribou Raceway Park next to the Gold Pan Speedway will be the site of an autocross on Sunday. It's the last one of the season put on by the Corvettes North Club, and the check-in is at 9 a.m., drivers meeting at 10 a.m. with racing after that. Autocross sees drivers and their vehicles on the track one at a time racing against the clock, and for the autocross, there's an event in the morning and afternoon each with three time laps. Major League Baseball yesterday, the Toronto Blue Jays couldn't close out the series with a win, getting blown out by the Kansas City Royals yesterday 13-2. The loss puts Toronto 3.5 games out of the final American League wildcard spot. Toronto will next have a series at home against Seattle. Week 4 of the NFL preseason kicked off last night with four games. Buffalo defeated Pittsburgh 28-27. Cleveland beat New England 37-13. San Francisco down the LA Raiders 18-12. And the LA Rams topped San Diego 20-18. The NFL regular season kicks off September 9th with Super Bowl champion Seattle hosting New England. Get news alerts direct to your inbox. Sign up at MyCaribouNow.com. I'm Dale Taylor. Forecast and weather today for the Caribou Chilcotin, mainly cloudy, 30% chance of showers this morning, a few showers beginning near noon, and a risk of a thunderstorm this afternoon. It'll be windy, gusting to 40 this afternoon, today's high 17. Showers tonight with a risk of a thunderstorm, rainfall amount 5 to 10 millimeters, windy, gusting to 40 with a low of 8. Mainly cloudy tomorrow, 30% chance of showers in the morning and afternoon, clearing late in the afternoon tomorrow. It'll be windy, gusting to 40 with a high of 17. Right now, the Caribou, 100 mile, 8 degrees, Williams Lake, 13, Quesnel, 11.
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family tree. 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

0: Blake Shelton, stay country or die trying, right here on Country 840. Good morning to you. How much do babysitters make these days? My friend was like, do you pay your babysitter minimum wage? And I was like, I'll be honest with you, I don't exactly know what minimum wage is right now. I know it's not that far off from what I make, but it's like somewhere between 15 and 20 bucks, right? That's what minimum wage is. I don't know. What do you... I think my wife is usually in charge of paying our babysitter, and I think our babysitter makes like 20 bucks an hour. That's wild. I think it's because we moved up here from the Lower Mainland and everything's more expensive down there, and we just never readjusted. We just go, oh yeah, babysitter, 20 bucks an hour. But I'm sure there must be people out there who are, you know, babysitting for 10 bucks an hour. Maybe 5 bucks an hour? I think when I was in high school, I think I babysat for 5 bucks an hour. It was pretty chill, but I definitely wasn't racking up the big bucks.
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0: Late Holler. Thought about you right here on Country 840. Good morning to you. Are you a shoe person? Do you have like lots of different pairs of shoes? You know, different shoes for different occasions? My friend, big shoe guy. He's got like, I don't know, at least 15 pairs of shoes. Keeps them all clean. Tries to get them to match his outfit. Changes the laces, right, to keep them looking crisp and all that sort of thing. Couldn't be me. Couldn't be me. I am the exact opposite. I only ever have two pairs of shoes. I have my pair of shoes that I wear every day, and then I'll usually have like a second pair of shoes, which honestly is just like a pair of Crocs that I keep at the back door of my house so I have something I can slip on when I take the dogs outside. But that's it. I buy a pair of shoes. I wear them every day of my life until my feet basically start to Fred Flintstone through the bottom of them, and then I just get a new pair of shoes and throw the old ones in the garbage. You know, it's not as fancy, it's not as stylish, but it works for me.
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0: Sometimes I wonder what I'm gonna do, cause there ain't no cure for the summertime blues. Well, my mom and papa told me, son, you gotta make some money.

Toby Keith, Should Have Been a Cowboy, right here on Country 840. I got to tell you, there's a movie coming out. It'll be in 100 Mile at the South Caribou Theater next weekend. I think September 3rd is when it starts. We got to talk about Coyote versus Acme coming up next. Tonight I'm-

0: Shania Twain, I'm going to get you good right here on Country 840. And I'm going to get you. That's what Wile E. Coyote is always thinking when he sees that roadrunner, right? Running him by. Meep, meep. There's this movie coming out. It'll be at the South Caribou Theater next weekend. It's called Coyote versus Acme. And it's about Wile E. Coyote realizing that actually the Roadrunner isn't the source of all the pain in his life. It's the Acme Corporation, whose products never seem to work. He gets home from a failed Roadrunner capturing attempt, and he hears this infomercial.
1: Have you ever set a big stack of TNT on the road, hoping to blow up your nemesis, but the detonator itself explodes? Have you ever pulled the ripcord of your parachute and only a bunch of silverware comes out? It's not your fault.
2: Acme is evil.
0: So he sues the Acme Corporation, and if you remember the movie Who Framed Roger Rabbit, this kind of has the same aesthetic to it, right? It's a live-action movie where cartoon characters are like seamlessly integrated into the film. I think it looks so funny. It's heading your way next weekend.
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2: I'm gonna stomp our boots to the neighbors, call the cops. 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And wake up every house on the whole

0: loud.
1: Tim Hicks with Loud right here on Country 840. Great day to drive around in the rain if you don't like your car that much. That's what I was talking about earlier on the show. How do you clean your vehicle? You know, some people wash it at home. Some people take it out somewhere to wash it, right? If they want to get fancy with it, maybe get some hot wax on there, something like that. For me, I don't like my car, and so I just wait for it to rain and hope for the best. I can barely be bothered to wash myself. You want me to wash my car? I'm just kidding. But yeah, it looks like there's some rain headed our way today, and potentially into the weekend as well. Maybe Sunday morning might be a good time to drive around in the rain, get your car rinsed off. Get some of that bug splatter off the front of it.
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0: It's the Rec Laws Never Drinking Again right here on Country 840. Well, we have come up once again on the end of the show. Always a pleasure hanging out with you. Reminder, Monday morning, that winning phone call is going out. 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

How's your Friday been going? Hope you've been having a great one. My name is Nick Iatropoulos. The weather, it's not going to be that great, but at least it won't be 30. We're climbing all the way up to 18. Pretty cloudy, maybe some rain, and maybe a thunderstorm. Our high is going to be 18. Right now, we're sitting at 16. Here's Boston, Country 840.

0: Thelma and James, Country 840. How would you feel if you won $1,000 just like that? Well, if you want to win it, go to our website, mycariboonow.com, and fill out the form that you'll see after clicking on win, and then you'll click on the graphic for week 8 of the 8 weeks of summer, powered by Northern Acreage. So, yeah, we're giving away $1,000 in cash, just like that. You could do whatever you want with it. You could pay bills, you could buy some groceries, you know, splurge on the brand name Chips and Pop. That stuff's pretty pricey. Or you could just blow it all on a trip. It really is up to you. And we're going to be picking a lucky winner on Monday. So good luck.
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0: That's Gold Creek Country, County Country 840. Hi. So Lac La Hache is going to be Garlic County this weekend. The South Caribou Garlic Festival is happening there, and it's going to be so much fun. And you want to know the most wild thing about this festival? They're actually going to be having a garlic eating competition. Wow, I can't talk today. Starts tomorrow at 12:30, and then they're going to have another one on Sunday at 1:15. So that is something you definitely have to check out, because you must have heard of hot dog eating contests, but a garlic eating competition. Like, how much garlic can you even eat? Like, I can eat maybe 3 cloves max without it bothering my stomach. And they're going to be eating heads and heads and heads and heads of it. How many heads? Well, we'll have to wait and see.
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0: this has got to be the most creative name of a festival. That was Brett Kissel, Country at 40. So yeah, Edgefest 2026. You know, even though it sounds simple, it is creative because it's happening at the edge of nowhere in a 111-mile valley just south of Lac La Hache. Tomorrow, Sunday, and Monday. It's $40 a person. There's going to be raffles, a lot of music, open mic, jam, karaoke, yard games. You get to meet people. It's going to be so fun. And also, there's going to be no cell service after the first cattle guard. And watch for cattle. No pets, no kids, no fires, no freeloaders. Use the butt cans / ashtrays. Wow. Yeah, we definitely don't want to spark any more fires.
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1: I'll show you what you need to see. Nothing more. At least I got the decency to shut the door. 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

0: hope you're having a wonderful Friday. That was Billy Currington, Country 840. The weather is not really going to be wonderful. Later on, we are going to be climbing all the way up to 18. It's going to get cloudier and cloudier. Maybe rain, maybe a thunderstorm too. And it should be hazy as well. Right now, we are sitting at 16. Here's Thomas Rhett.
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0: Tim and the Glory Boys, Without a Prayer, Country 840. By the way, do you know how they got their start? Okay, so back in 2013, Tim Neufeld, a Christian music artist of the band Starfield, wanted to tour his solo project, Trees. He then teamed up with a Canadian bluegrass trio, which included Colin Trask and Brenton Thorvaldsen, to launch a tour across Canada. And then they created a band, and they called it Tim Neufeld and the Hallelujah Glory Boys. And then they shortened it for radio to Tim and the Glory Boys. Yeah, that was a good decision, because I'm about to say Tim and the Hallelujah. My tongue's already in knots trying to say it. So yay, Tim and the Glory Boys.
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0: That was Josh Stumpf, Johnny Walker, Country 840. By the way, he's from Saskatchewan. And if you're also a Canadian singer, especially if you're local and up and coming, and you want to get the exposure you most definitely deserve, go to maidenplayedincanada.ca right now. You will find that there are so many songs that have been submitted already by other Canadian artists just like you, whether you're a solo artist, you're in a band. We want to hear your music, so submit it. You might actually hear it on the radio one day, and it will live online for everyone to be able to check out. And also, since the internet is international, somebody could be listening to your song right now all the way in Switzerland, Belgium, maybe in Germany. You never know. People are very connected nowadays online, especially with people having family all over the place. You never know how far your song could travel. So submit your music right now on maidenplayedincanada.ca.
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Coming down and hiding out back there on that old sinner's row. The devil on my shoulder finally found somewhere else to go. I never did believe in ghosts till the Holy One told me to throw my hands up. Oh Lord, I threw my hands up.

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It's a good day for a 12 case,

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0: what was the most surprising thing you've ever gotten in your mailbox? Was it a random ticket? Was it some bill you weren't expecting? A check? Let me know by sending me a message on Facebook at Country840. Because a couple days ago, I got an envelope from the cable company I used to be with when I lived in Vanderhoof. And when you get an envelope from your cable company, you're usually like, oh no, it's a bill. I forgot to pay this. There's probably going to be some late fees. And it's probably going to be a really long paper with all this blah, blah, blah, blah, blah, with all these extra line items. Or maybe it's something threatening. Who knows? So it's kind of worried before I open the envelope. But then after I opened it, and I found that there was a check in there for $40.96. Yes, free money. Look, it said refund on the check, but I canceled my cable from Vanderhoof at the end of the billing cycle. So where did this money even come from? But then again, we don't need to ask these questions.
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1: I'm George Henderson. A date for sentencing has been set for a Quesnel man who was charged in connection with a significant drug bust. 55-year-old Dwayne William Prado is due back in court on September 29th. Prado has pleaded guilty to one count of possession for the purpose of trafficking. Quesnel RCMP entered into an investigation in May of last year that led to the seizure of a significant amount of drugs and cash. Police say they seized $71,578 in cash

0: approximately 353 grams of fentanyl and approximately 1 kilogram of cocaine. The off-road vehicle prohibition in 100 Mile House has been lifted. The BC Wildfire Service and the Crown rescinded the prohibition effective at noon today. The ban on off-road vehicles was put in place earlier this month by the Crown to help prevent new wildfires from igniting. The lift covers all-terrain vehicles, motorbikes, and off-road side-by-side vehicles. BC Wildfire says the recent precipitation across the South Cariboo has reduced the risk of wildfires enough to lift the ban. However, the service says there are still out-of-control wildfires in the South Cariboo, and conditions can change quickly. Category 1, 2, and 3 fire bans are still in effect across the Cariboo Fire Center. BC has ended a state of emergency declared earlier this month due to wildfires, but the province says wildfire risk remains high and urged people to be prepared. The BC Wildfire Service says there are more than 200 active burning wildfires across BC. Prime Minister Mark Carney says Canadians know that naming reality means calling it Lake Ontario then, now, and always. He posted the comment on social media after U.S. President Donald Trump signed an executive order to change the name to Lake America. It all stems from the Canada-U.S. trade war and war of words this week between Trump and Ontario Premier Doug Ford. Ford said, "It's Lake Ontario to Canadians and the rest of the world now and forever." Carney adds the name is more than 400 years old and predates both the Confederation of Canada and the U.S. Declaration of Independence. In sports, the BC Hockey Conference's Quesnel River Rush start their main camp at the West Fraser Center today. The first scrimmage will go at 4:30 p.m., and then another one tomorrow morning at 11:30 a.m. and then 5 p.m. and Sunday at 10 a.m. Last weekend, the league's Williams Lake Mustangs held their main camp at the Cariboo Memorial Complex. Both teams will play each other and Merritt and Revelstoke with preseason games in early September. The South Cariboo Rec Center in 100 Mile House will host the Wranglers' main camp this weekend. The Wranglers are in the Western International Junior Hockey League this season after leaving the KIJHL at the end of last season. The scrimmage times for the Wranglers are today at 5 p.m., tomorrow at 12:30 p.m. and 5 p.m., and then Sunday at 10 a.m. 100 Miles 2 preseason games are September 12th in Enderby and September 15th at home against Chase. The last racing of the season at Thunder Mountain Speedway in Williams Lake is tomorrow. There will be double main events for the points championships in Hornets, Legends, and Bombers. And there's the non-wing sprint car invitational and Day of Destruction Hit to Pass, King of the Hill, and Smoke Show. The fan gate opens tomorrow at 1 p.m. Qualifying is set for 3 with racing to follow at 4. On the diamond today, the Toronto Blue Jays will open up a weekend series at home against the Seattle Mariners. The Jays are 3.5 games behind Cleveland for the final playoff spot in the American League. In the CFL tonight, Montreal will visit Winnipeg. The BC Lions, riding a 4-game winning streak, will visit winless Ottawa on Sunday. Cariboo weather for this afternoon. Clouds, a chance of showers, a risk of a thunderstorm, and a high up around 18 degrees in Quesnel, 17 in Williams Lake, 20 in 100 Mile House. 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

0: I hope you're having a great start to your lunch break. My name is Nick Iantropoulos, and coming up in around 7 minutes, I'm going to tell you how you can get in the draw to win $1,000 in cold, hard cash. But first, here's Dierks Bentley, Country 840.
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She thinks she's grown. We're all first car, first date, WLD on a license plate. 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Yeah.

0: Now, Dallas Smith, crazy country 840. As promised, here is how you're going to be getting in to win that $1,000 as part of week 8 of the 8 weeks of summer. 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And that's it. You'll be in the draw. On Monday, our computer is randomly going to be picking someone, and it could be you. 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

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That's why my eyes are kinda red. 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And if you see me in

0: James Barker Band, Country at 40. How are you doing? You're hanging out with Nick Iotropoulos. So, the other day, I got a random check in the mail from my old cable company. I have no idea why, because it said refund, but when I canceled my cable in Vanderhoof, it said that it was at the end of the cycle, and I wasn't owed anything. So it was nice to get a random $40.96. Hey, what's the most surprising thing you got in the mail? Let me know on Facebook at Country840. Karen said, I got a registered letter and I won a nice sized gift card for doing an online survey. Now that was a surprise. Yep. Oh, Michelle said, I once got a 50 cent check from BC Hydro. I actually framed it. Yeah, it probably cost way more than 50 cents to send you that check. And Jaslyn said, a letter from ICBC. They had a picture of me running a red light. No! Wow. At least you have something to frame, just like that check.
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0: That was Tucker Wetmore, Country 840. Even if your heart is in the right place, you got to make sure your money is going to the right place too. Because when you go online, you see so many fake charities saying that they want to help the wildfire relief efforts in many BC communities affected by wildfires. And you can kind of tell after the fact by looking at the descriptions full of typos, horrible grammar. They don't even know how to spell British Columbia sometimes. But, you know, you don't always check those things. And it's good to check. By the way, if you want to make sure that you're donating to legit organizations, if you're with Rogers, you can text Rogers right now to 20222. And that will send $5 to the Canadian Red Cross. You can also donate directly at redcross.ca. If you're with TELUS, you can text DONATE to 41010, and that will automatically donate $25 to the TELUS Friendly Future Foundation to help with the wildfire recovery efforts. And there's also a local one in Clinton, and you can find the link to that one on the Clinton Food Bank Facebook page.
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That was Terry Clark, Country 840. If you love rain, you're going to love the weather today because that's what we're going to be getting. It's going to be cloudy, too. We could get a thunderstorm, which is kind of scary, but your grass is probably ready to drink up some rain. Today, we're going to be climbing all the way up to 20. Not the hottest day in the world, and definitely an improvement over the 34 degrees we got a few days ago. Right now, it's 15. Here's Russell Dickerson.

0: kicking off beer, Braden King, Country at 40. Well, with $1,000, you can certainly buy a lot of beer, and you're definitely going to want to enjoy that beer responsibly. 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You'll see this graphic for week 8 of the 8 weeks of summer. Fill out the form that pops up, submit it, and good luck. You will be instantly entered into the draw. Our computer is going to be picking a name, and we are going to be calling one lucky winner on Monday. And that person could be you.
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0: That was Gord Bamford, Drink Alone song, Country at 40. By the way, did you know that he was born in Australia? Yeah, he's an Australian-Canadian country legend. Bamford actually moved to Lacombe, Alberta with his mother, Marilyn, when he was 5 years old. And yeah, she encouraged him to pursue a career in music. By the way, if you also want to pursue a music career, whether your parents are behind you or not, submit your music right now at madeandplayedincanada.ca. You never know, you might actually hear your music come on Country 840 one day. That would be so cool, eh? And by the way, when you submit your music, it also ends up on the website for everyone all over the world to listen to. Yeah, you'll see a bunch of tiles on the homepage. Those are the submissions, and your song could be there and on the radio. So submit it right now at madeandplayedincanada.ca.
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6: I love the first cast when the water's glass and the line starts to run. 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I love the twilight in the morning before the day wakes up.

0: That was a pretty safe place to break. Megan Patrick, Country 840. My name is Nick Iotropoulos. I hope you had a great time spending at least part of your Friday with me. And I'm about to go home now. Have a great rest of your Friday. Have an amazing weekend. Don't forget to check out the Garlic Festival that is happening in Lac-La-Hache tomorrow and on Sunday. They're even having a garlic eating competition and that garlic ice cream. What does that even taste like? You're going to hear my review next week, but you're definitely going to want to check it out because something that interesting and so unique, yeah, you got to go eat it. You got to. That's it. You're going to eat garlic ice cream this weekend. Peace. I'll see you on Monday.
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Dad broke down and finally shaved the most sideburns off. I took the stickers off of my Rubik's Cube, watched MTV all afternoon. And my first love was Daisy Duke and them cut-off jeans.

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2: 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Find candidate information at CaribouRD.ca/local election.
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1: I'm George Henderson. A date for sentencing has been set for a Quesnel man who was charged in connection with a significant drug bust. 55-year-old Dwayne William Prado is due back in court on September 29th. Prado has pleaded guilty to one count of possession for the purpose of trafficking. Quesnel RCMP entered into an investigation in May of last year that led to the seizure of a significant amount of drugs and cash. Police say they seized $71,578 in cash, approximately 353 grams of fentanyl, and approximately 1 kilogram of cocaine. The off-road vehicle prohibition in 100 Mile House has been lifted. The BC Wildfire Service and the Crown rescinded the prohibition effective at noon today. The ban on off-road vehicles was put in place earlier this month by the Crown to help prevent new wildfires from igniting. The lift covers all-terrain vehicles.

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0: means a ban on Category 1, 2, and 3 campfires across the Caribou Fire Center. Elections BC says it has approved a petition seeking the repeal of BC's Declaration on the Rights of Indigenous Peoples Act, legislation that sets BC's framework for reconciliation. With more, here's Vista Radio's provincial reporter, Emily Joveski.
1: BC Conservative MLA Harmon Bangu applied for the petition. The Conservatives have long called for DRIPA to be repealed, saying it has created uncertainty around Aboriginal title and property rights. Elections BC said the petition would be issued on October 26th, with a three-month window to collect signatures from 10% of registered voters in each electoral district. If the petition is successful, it'll go to the Legislative Assembly for next steps. Emily Joveski, Vista News, Victoria.
0: Ottawa is extending temporary border measures for another 30 days in response to the Ebola outbreak in the Democratic Republic of Congo. It's now in place until September 28th. Officials say travelers entering Canada who have been in that area within the previous 21 days and have symptoms of the disease will be isolated at a medical facility when they arrive. People who do not have symptoms will be assessed and will have to quarantine for 3 weeks. The government says there are no cases of Ebola reported in Canada, and the risk to people here remains low. In sports, the Colorado Avalanche have signed defenseman Cale Makar to the largest deal in NHL history. The star defenseman, a two-time Norris Trophy winner, has inked an 8-year, $163.2 million deal that carries an annual cap hit of $20.4 million. On the diamond tonight, the Toronto Blue Jays will open up a weekend series at home to Seattle. The Jays are 3.5 games out of a playoff spot in the American League. CFL action tonight to kick off Week 13. Montreal will visit Winnipeg. The BC Lions are back in action in Ottawa on Sunday. The BC Hockey Conference's Quesnel River Rush will begin their main camp at the West Fraser Centre today. Scrimmages will take place all weekend long. Last weekend, the league's Williams Lake Mustangs held their main camp at the Caribou Memorial Rec Complex. Both teams will play each other and Merritt and Revelstoke in preseason games in early September. The South Caribou Rec Center in 100 Mile House will host the Wranglers' main camp this weekend. The Wranglers are in the Western International Junior Hockey League this season after leaving the KIJHL at the end of last season. 100 Mile's two preseason games are set for September 12th in Enderby and at home on September 15th against Chase. Rodeo competitors from the Caribou will travel northwest this weekend for the BC Rodeo Association's final event of the regular season in Smithers. The BCRA finals will take place in Barrier on September 5th through the 7th. Caribou weather for this afternoon: clouds, a chance of showers, risk of a thunderstorm, and a high of around 18 degrees in Quesnel, 17 in Williams Lake, 20 in 100 Mile House. And then for tonight, partly cloudy, possible showers, risk of a thunderstorm and some wind, a low of 9 in Quesnel, 8 in Williams Lake, and 100 Mile House. Get news alerts direct to your inbox. 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

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It could be a boat on the water, or a lawn seat sitting at a concert, or a setting sun with your number one on a front porch swing.

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1: I'm George Henderson. A date for sentencing has been set for a Quesnel man who was charged in connection with a significant drug bust. 55-year-old Dwayne William Prado is due back in court on September 29th. Prado has pleaded guilty to one count of possession for the purpose of trafficking. Quesnel RCMP entered into an investigation in May of last year that led to the seizure of a significant amount of drugs and cash. Police say they seized $71,578 in cash, approximately 353 grams of fentanyl, and approximately 1 kilogram of cocaine. The off-road vehicle prohibition in 100 Mile House has been lifted. The BC Wildfire Service and the Crown rescinded the prohibition effective at noon today. The ban on off-road vehicles was put in place earlier this month by the Crown to help prevent new wildfires from igniting. The lift covers all-terrain vehicles, motorbikes, and off-road side-by-side vehicles. BC Wildfire says the recent precipitation across the South Caribou has reduced the risk of wildfires enough to lift the ban. However, the service says there are still out-of-control wildfires in the South Caribou and conditions can change quickly. Category 1, 2, and 3 fire bans are still in effect across the Caribou Fire Center. The BC government is investing $2.7 million to help northern businesses adapt to tariffs and protect local jobs. Social Development and Poverty Reduction Minister Sheila Malcolmson announced the funding on Friday in Prince Rupert.
2: Bottom line, people feel